0: 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Can you check a parking problem? 534 East 28th Street, 534 East 28th Street, D4. It's approximately 4 cars parked in the roadway, and they possibly belong to this address. They're causing drivers to drive into oncoming traffic to get around them.
1: Yeah.

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0: I believe his vehicle is going to be John George Paul 584. You might check to see if he's a registered owner. That might give us some information on his name.
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0: It'll be valid 43, clear 44, 1012 OSBI.
1: Good, most recent OSBI.
0: 2 of 1985 DUI.
1: Clear. What is his address on that 28 I gave you?
0: 400 North Fretz, apartment 114.
1: I'm clear, thank you. Last question. On his 43, does he have an emergency contact list by chance?

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0: Not too sure what's going on there, but he's not very fit medically. AMSA's transporting, or AMR's transporting.
1: 10-4.

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0: 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Did you give me an ending mileage?
1: No, sorry, radio was busy. It's +3.
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1: I got a car in the middle of the road, Danforth and Brian here. I'll be here just a second.
0: Danforth.
1: Green King Sam, 413.
0: Click.
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0: And were they just in front of the building?
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0: Truck 1.
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0: 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Her vision is blurry and her back is tight.
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0: Can you check a rolling suspicious vehicle? Pine Oak and 15th, Pine Oak and 15th, D4. It's a black male in a ski mask, all black, in a black Dodge Charger. He just went northbound on Pine Oak, unknown 28. He does possibly have a handgun on the dash.
1: Simple. 536, 15th and Bryant.
0: 10-4, he's last going northbound approximately 3 minutes ago.

0: 16's in the area that's suspicious.
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2: I've made it up to 9 so far, negative contact.

0: 536. Did you see the other call building just south of there?
1: Yeah, looking at it now. We've had negative contact with the vehicle.
0: Dibble.
2: 536, I was checking traffic cameras. I watched back to about 8:12 and I didn't see any vehicle matching that description.
1: Ten four. That call cell sounds kind of weird.
3: I watched a little further back than that, and there hadn't been a black Dodge Charger through the intersection in about the last 20 or 30 minutes.

0: 537, I think you can close out the Pine Oak on the negative contact. I'll be en route to Edgewood.
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2: 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I'll take in the bus.
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1: Go ahead.
0: Kelly and Valentine's on Victor Zebra Edwards 713. It's a gray hot on a Odyssey.
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0: 6:30, and I'll be kitty check on the way.
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0: Last name is Charles Ocean Charles, Henry Robert Adam Nora. First name is Shelley, and that's Sam Henry Edward. Lincoln Young. Date of birth is 1/2/84 on a white female.
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Respond to allergic reaction. At 3005, Rankin Terrace. 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Allergic reaction. At 3005, Rankin Terrace. 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

Medic 121 priorities, 2, allergic reaction to a medication, 3005 Rankin-Terrace, 3005 Rankin-Terrace in Edmond at 2056.

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0: 398 when you get here, come all the way down to 33rd, go east. 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
0: Last of Lincoln, Ida, George, Henry, Tom, Henry, Edward, Adam, Robert, Tom. First of Henry, Ocean, Robert, Ida, Zebra, Ocean, Nora. 10-3-77 on a white female.
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0: Check welfare, 33rd and Coltrane, 33rd and Coltrane. 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
3: 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She just seems disoriented. 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
2: Clear.
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2: Is it you responding?

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1: Good.
0: Now he got a hold of his daughter. She came and picked him up.
1: That works.
2: Four, 7-9, Edmund. Both Carl Ruhrman and the equestrian gate are locked.
1: 10-4.

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0: 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I'll go to B for further.
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0: We're all clear from here. She does not meet any type of criteria at all. She refused medical, does not really want to speak with us or medical. She's on her way. If we get called in on her again, she's 10-4.

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1: Okay.
2: Six 17 7 on clear traffic.

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0: University in Campbell on Adam David Nora 934. It's a black Acura SUV.

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0: 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I'm in 2398. You can just back on traffic for the Nevin Road.
1: 617, Nevin, I can meet her out.
0: Yeah, I see him to confirm he's 28. Let's check him back to a Toyota Sienna.
1: 10-4.
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0: Go ahead.
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1: Can you confirm that 28?
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1: A-firm, I tried to reach out to you a little bit ago. The 28 was checking to a
2: 79, I just passed by the car. I think it was Adam Ocean Williams 153.
1: Clear, thank you.

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0: 587 will be check two.
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0: Check them both all the way. First individual, last of Henry Adam. Mary, Mary Ocean, Nora David. First of Tom Ocean, Nora Young. Date of birth is 3/10/75. White male, break.
2: I'm out with 587.
1: Clear. 617.
0: Second individual, last of Henry Adam, Mary, Mary Ocean, Nora David. First of John Adam, Charles Queen, Union Adam, Lincoln Young, Nora Edward. 9/9/1997. White female.
1: So.
0: 33rd,
1: brother. G-Unit 310-6, start for domestic, 1808, Monterey Place, 1808, Monterey Place, stand by for further.
2: Tibor.
0: 398, attack, 33rd, brother.
1: Okay.

0: 617-398. The calling party is the best friend. She's not currently on scene, but she is en route over to the house. She's going to be a white Chevy Equinox. The calling party advised that the resident at this address and her boyfriend are fighting. Unknown weapons, possibly 88 alcohol. The friend's 11-year-old son called and told the calling party to come help.
1: 10-4.

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0: We're stopping at the Burger King on 2nd Street, Queen Zebra Paul 395 with a black Chevy Trailblazer.

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0: They're both clear and valid. 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Female is negative OSPI.
1: Can you go with the OSPI?
0: Most recent is in 2017 out of Fairview, Oklahoma for second degree burg. Continues on with CDS charges, burglaries, and more CDS charges, it looks like.
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0: 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They don't have any hard copies for him. They won't hold him.
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0: 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At 39 East 33rd Street. 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At 39 East 33rd Street. Math page 22C.
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1: And we're going to say this way.
0: Start for domestic, Harbor Avenue and Dock, Harbor and Dock. It's going to be to the west. The address is not verifying. Stand by for further.
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They're actually going to be located at 906 North Fred's, apartment 302. The con party keeps saying they don't know what to do. Both parties are 88, alcohol, unknown weapons.

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0: 7536.
1: Go ahead.
0: They're both clear 44s. The Mathis subject is 10-12-43. The Brooklyn subject is ballot 43.
1: I'm clear, thank you.

0: Squad 6 is on scene.
1: Squad 6 on scene. The calling party's on the line now and is advising to go through the back door.
0: Squad 6 is clear on going through the back door. If we're unable to get in that way, if it's locked, the small garage door in the front of the house is also cracked open.
1: Evan's clear.

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1: Roger.
0: 15th and Pine Oak back to the south on a white Ford pickup. 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
2: 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Errors, right. Hey, would you mind bringing your PPT over here?

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1: Can it be 44858?

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0: Northbound is north of Sorghum Mill. Victor, Nora, Tom, Union, Robert, Tribal, on the white 4.
1: 10-4.

0: 587 traffic.
1: Okay.
0: The 164th and Western, Queen of Robert, 643. It's going to be a black Volvo.
1: 10-4.

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0: Chicken is our intake. Start for domestic. -6 north, 55. Signed your 6 north frets, number 301. Point party says it's happening again. Female half possibly has weapons. Female half possibly a CDS.
1: Clear. 6 6 1's with
0: him. Okay.
1: 6 7 8, I'm gonna clear out this, I'll be in route.
0: 10 4.
1: 46 L 587.

0: You just wanted for the domestic correction on this. The male half is known to carry a weapon and a pistol. Unsure if it's actually on him. There's no children present currently.
1: Is it calling party one of the neighbors, or is it one of them two?
0: Calling party would be a neighbor.

0: 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The female's currently outside banging on the door.
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0: 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Last of Johnson, common spelling, first of Justin, 4978 white male.
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1: 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What you got, son? 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

0: Most recent, 1 of 26 out of Oklahoma County for possession of CDS, 11 of 25 Oklahoma County CDS, 10 of 21 out of Oklahoma City, second degree burg, 5 of 21 out of Oklahoma City, VUS, or VUS in possession, FTA on distribution of CDS, 4 of 14 for A and V with a dangerous weapon. 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
0: 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It's going to be Harrier Hawk and Sparrow Hawk, not Early Rocky.
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0: 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Last is King Ocean Edward, Nora Ida George Sam, versus Boy Robert, Ida Adam Nora, 11-20-87, white male.
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0: 4 of 24 out of Canadian County, domestic A&B in the presence of a minor. 1 of 14 out of Midwest City, second degree burg. And robbery or attempted with a dangerous weapon. 4 of 10 out of Oklahoma County for DUI. 7 of 9 out of Oklahoma County, domestic A&B in the presence of a minor. 4 of 9 out of Oklahoma County, PI. And

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0: 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I'm 1015. I'm out to the jail starting 7-1.
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0: On your logs, these two larger properties just on the east side of the road, are they listed as having any cattle? I thought they were just horses.
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1: Yes.
2: 322 in traffic.
0: Does it have a tag? Go ahead.
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0: Clear.
1: Deputy couldn't tell. I can try and check. Where is it possibly supposed to be?

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1: 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It's going to be a inmate that's at the jail. He's being transported to the hospital.
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0: 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Area of activation is showing pedestrian door.
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1: Who was that one? Go ahead.
0: Patient is a 67-year-old female, conscious and breathing, pain all over, including chest pain, and is unable to sit up due to the pain and is having a hard time breathing.
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1: Quatro.
0: Concordia needs help getting his wife into the car. 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

0: Washington, Edmund, can you start an AMR unit to this location?
1: Heavens clear, is it Chest Pains?
2: Yes.
1: Heavens clear.

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0: 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It's going to be the Dutch Brothers. Area of activation is showing back door.

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0: You suffered a disturbance, 715 East Danforth Road, 715 East Danforth Road. Friend is hitting the calling party. Calling party is stating she's trapped in the room.
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0: Edmund 2661679. 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Unknown 88. 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
1: Sure. Five 46 on each other after that.
0: 10-4.
2: Six on line. Can you check both subjects for 44, please?
0: 10-4.
1: .398, Toba.
0: Good.
1: BTN 8, employee arriving to work. Notice was left.
0: 10-4.

0: 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Both subjects are clear. 44.
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0: 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I can be right to that one.
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0: 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He didn't move when calling party got there, sleeping on a blue backpack.
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0: Can you check a traffic hazard? Second 935, just north of that second Street overpass, there's a tire sitting at the yellow line. I believe we checked on it yesterday and are calling for the same person that called yesterday. Yesterday 533 advised it was remnants on the inside median, not obstructing traffic.
1: On the interstate.
0: Affirm on the inside lane.

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0: 1600 North Midwest Boulevard, Ocean Paul William 851 on a red Hyundai.

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1: Good.
0: Can you check a possible 76 Danforth and I-35? Danforth and I-35, we got a crash notification just south of Danforth, southbound lanes, possible 76.
1: Perfect.
2: 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And route out there as well.
0: Seven's clear.

0: 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Can I get expiration for Tom Ocean Oil, 837?
1: Edmund of 562. 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
0: Good.
1: Tom Ocean William, 837, expires 3 of 2028 on a black 2006 Cadillac four-door.
0: 10-4. I'm sorry, I misspoke. It's Tom Ocean Nora, 837.
1: Okay, stand by. That checks clear expiration 9 of 2026 on a 2026 Chevy Tahoe.
0: 10-4. Thank you.
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0: 10th, 4th, and Midwest to the north. Paul, Sam, Queen, 034 on a white Cadillac.

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0: You can show me 98. 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
1: 10-4, thank you, ma'am. Six, seven, seven.
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0: 1600 North Midwest Boulevard, Mary Robert Paul, 811.
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0: 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William Robert Charles, 8163.

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1: It's clear 29, but it's not coming back. I'm not sure if Texas 28s are down.
0: 10-8.
1: Are you still on B?
0: Yes, ma'am.
2: 10-4.
1: It finally came back. It checks clear on a black 2021 Toyota pickup. Expiration is 12 of 26.
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0: I think there's a white female in a dark Kia SUV. Now advising she's possibly attempting to run a black male in the parking lot over.
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0: Clear. Going to be possibly in the Sequoia parking lot just to the west.
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0: 10-4.
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0: 10-4.

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Calling party no longer sees a male half. The female's vehicle is now parked in the parking lot of Sequoia. First three have tagged possibly Victor Henry Lincoln.

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0: What's my suspect vehicle?
1: It's going to be a dark Kia SUV, possible 28, starting with Victor Henry Lincoln, parked in the Sequoia parking lot.
0: Okay, I'm out on it. It's occupied two times.
1: And it's clear.
0: They're trying to leave.
1: Informed.
0: Okay, I got them stopped in front of the school. Queen Mary Lincoln, 616.

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0: Check welfare, 2500 Thomas, 2500 Thomas, D1, apartment 417, checking on a Todd Perry. Employer called advising he didn't show up for work today. They can't get a hold of him. He went to the ER last night for chest pains, and unknown if he got admitted or not, but they're concerned for his welfare since he's not called. We are on the phone with the ER trying to find out if he's there.
1: Clear. I can advise. I know what kind of vehicle he's got.
0: Drives a black pickup truck.

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0: 4-4s, please, on last name Henry Union Robert Lincoln Edward Young. First name Adam Boy Ida George Adam Ida Lincoln. Middle name Paul Adam Ida George Edward. White female 5'3 of 24, or correction, 2004.
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1: Okay.
0: 4-7, Adam, Tom, Nora, Charles, Adam. It's a black Ram pickup.
1: Okay, stand by.

0: And you did say number 417, right?
1: Affirmative. Four, that checks back to him on it's got address though out of Huntsville, Alabama.
2: Seven three ten.
1: Go ahead.
0: Go ahead and try calling his number.
1: Clear, stand by.
2: Rural 98, they're just having a verbal. They're going to separate first of the day.
1: And it's clear.
0: At 10:22.
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0: 13.
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2: 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He's going to give him a call.
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0: 696 clear traffic. 425 South Santa Fe King, inward Adam, 697 White Lincoln, correction, White Lexus SUV.
1: That is clear.
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0: And then it's called sex. 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
1: It's called sex.
0: Patient is a 76-year-old female. She's experiencing severe pain.
1: Squad 6 is clear.
2: And then to 351.
1: Good.
2: You clear Coffin being out for larceny 1022.
1: Skyline Infirmary.
0: 1991 responding.
2: Can you be en route for larceny in progress? 2200 West Danforth, 2200 West Danforth. Jacob Salter was there, concealed some coffee, and walked out the grocery store. White male, tan shirt, green, gray pants, and a brown backpack.
1: Hey. 480, sit on, brother.
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0: 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Can you call dispatch, please?
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0: 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Her sugar is very low. She's taking medication.
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3: 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Be out with him in a minute.
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0: Okay, thanks.

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0: Ten 15 and right for the jail, beginning is 552.
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0: If you would, go ahead and update the trespass log, because he's been trespassed several times since then.
1: Squad 91, clear. 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
2: 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East Covell Road and North I-35, 10 out 951.
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6: Would you show me responding to that information, send the information to my laptop? 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

0: 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I need a better description of where this wreck is. Is it north of Covell, south? Which direction to travel?
1: Evan, will you show engine 6 available?
2: 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Engine 5, the exit's going to be in the southbound lanes just north of Covell at the exit ramp.

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1: 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I think we have it right at the beginning of the off-ramp here. Okay, at Covell, we're going to go to Waterloo and head back south.
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1: Battalion 1.
2: Battalion 1, we had a SUV just north of Covell here. That is not it. It's shown to be a white SUV. So it'll be south of Covell, I believe. So I guess if you guys can come to Danforth or go to Covell and head south as opposed to head north, see where this might be.
1: I'm going to Covell and headed north. Squad 1 on scene.
2: 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Head south from Covell.
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1: 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Are you 10-8 for calls? 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

0: 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We're going to move on to south on I-35.
1: Rescue 5, clear. I'm checking expedition just before the northbound off-ramp on Coppell.

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0: Can you check the area? Area, Edmund Roden. Sorry, Edmund Roden Kelly. Edmund Roden Kelly. Calling parties advising she heard a loud boom, possibly fireworks.
2: Engine
0: in that area.
2: SP5. This is an auto ped. We're looking for a pedestrian on the side of the road, not a vehicle.
0: 10-4.
2: Clear. We've checked this car out here and around it. 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I don't believe it's going to be part of it.
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1: 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Right. Rescue 5 clear. I'm back in the city tonight.
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0: 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Stand by for further.
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0: Clear. Units responding to 1300 East Airs. Male left at a light blue Lexus eastbound towards Bryant.
2: 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Therefore, we still need to go out there.
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0: if they don't have you, should be 10-8. 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
3: Squad 2, respond to sick call at 2520 South Rankin Street, Unit 202, NAT page 30D. Squad 2, sick call at 2520 South Rankin Street, Unit 202, NAT page 30D.
4: Six, seven, seven, seven, 97, the jail.
5: 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Is responding.
6: 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Party 2 on a sick person at the Timbers, 2520 South Rankin Street, 2520 South Rankin Street, room 202, bed A, Alpha, timeout 1035.
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0: 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AMR advised you guys can cancel.
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And then Medic 104, 104, respond on medical emergency fall, be priority one, 804 Harwood Court, 804 Harwood Court, cross route to 33rd, time at 1101.

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3: Covell and Kelly.
1: Can you check a 76 15th and Broadway, 15th and Broadway, a white Toyota Camry, a white SUV, unsure if they can pull off the roadway as they're on Broadway facing westbound, to turn westbound on 15th?
3: 10-4.
4: 658, second, Whitler.
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1: Claire.
0: Coming out of the intersection from the southwest corner.

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3: 6, 7, 450.
0: Sorry, I'm on 911. The VIN checks to Tom Edward Young, 504, on a clear...
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3: 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I'll take care of this guy.
0: 600 Carpenter Trail. 600 Carpenter Trail. Report of...
4: Yes, I apologize. Department 105 to Jamie Mayette.
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0: 1589 South Boulevard, Nora Zever Paul, 860 in a black SUV.
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0: Can you be an offer at Keep the Peace, 714 West 1st, 714 West 1st, calling parties, advising Keys to allow the homeless person to stay in a shop for 6 months? They got into a domestic last night. They didn't call police, but now they've gotten another argument 30 minutes ago. They're both on scene. One is in the shop and one is in the house.
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3: 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I'm at 1142.
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At 1501 West Edmund Road. 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Unresponsive subject. At 1501 West Edmund Road. NASA 13C.

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1: 10-4.
2: Six, seven, seven is clear traffic.
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2: Drift on traffic. Maryland and Boulevard, Paul Edward Henry, 441, to White Infinity, FX-35 SUV, and I guess we'll be at 29th Boulevard.
1: Clear.
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0: 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They're showing northbound just south.
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0: 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I'm getting flipped around again.
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0: 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I'm updating it for you. AMR, you're on Emmett Fire.
1: Sorry, I'm 98.
0: Well, your traffic's coming in. I'm readable. 10-4.

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1: Go ahead.
0: This is going to be a simple matter. The calling party was explained his options. Return.

0: 606-637.
1: You ready?
0: Hey, just a reminder, we got that fire department bill here in a few minutes. If you would, if you're not close by, just work your way back.
1: Yeah, I'm inside Walmart getting all the stuff that they just asked me to pick up.

0: 8566. If there's any way you can contact them, you might want to let them know that our phones are ringing off the hook, so we may be putting in a few calls here shortly.
1: Claire, I can head over there if, you know, if a call doesn't come in that I'm needed on.
0: Quick info, I'll let you know, but yeah, you may want to head over there and see if you can try to do a quick presentation.
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0: Edmonds clear. It's going to be a male in the office refusing to leave, yelling, no 88s, no known weapons, a white male wearing an American hat and a black shirt.

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1: 613 is backing him.
0: Sorry, Demon, put me on that too, please. 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
1: 10-4. Units responding to in town, calling parties advising the subject is being rude and degrading him because he refused him service due to his behavior.

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0: Én bei mir fit in der Brauerei. The white garage truck is northbound from 33rd at probably 100.
1: Yeah, I just saw him. He's coming to the stop northbound at the traffic signal.

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0: 10-4. I've got a shoplifter in custody at Walmart, 2200 West Danforth, 2200 West Danforth. Belt female in the LP office, rang up all her items as bubblegum. They want her trespassed as well.
2: Over.
0: 480, do you want it back?
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0: 10-4.
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0: District units are 46, about to 46. Can you check welfare, 33rd and Baird? 33rd and Baird, to the east, there's an older lady sitting on the side of the road, white female, unknown clothing with her legs in the roadway.
1: Weird.
2: 6, 13, Evan. I'll take that advice from 3rd and Broad, or 3rd and Boulevard, sorry.
0: Seven's clear, thank you. Four oh four, I'll leave you to name.
1: Clear.

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0: District unit, sir, 10646. Can you start for domestic in progress? 27 East 1st, 27 East 1st, D4.
1: Clear. Mike, then I come back from 5th and Fred's.
0: That means Clear is going to be a physical domestic, boyfriend versus girlfriend. Advised girlfriend locked him out of the house. He has gotten back inside. No weapons, no 88s.

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0: About a second, Brian. You can send me that keep the peace on counting. I'm going to call in and see if I can get connected to the office first. Okay.
1: 10-4.

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1: 10-4. 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

0: Edmund Hall, Patricia 1034 in reference, a reckless driver at Coffee Creek and Sooner, North Brown, Green Jeep Cherokee, running stop signs, going through the grass around vehicles, older white male, now they're advising possibly a Renegade, not a Cherokee, no tag info, 1311.
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3: Sorry for Evan. I found several child care buses in here. I don't see anything next to a light pole.
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0: 613, that will be one chick.
1: 613. And then a 562.
2: Good.
1: 1021, larceny.
2: So.
0: One chick, I'll be out of Arkansas, last Scroggins, Sam Charles, Robert Ocean, George George, Ida Nora, Sam, first is Larry, Lincoln Adam, Robert Young, date of birth 1226-69, white male.
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0: You being out for a suspicious subject, 2200 West Danforth, 2200 West Danforth, Walmart, calling parties advising he had an altercation with a female near the cherries in the vegetable fruit section, and he moved her cart. The female threatened him and said that a man named Pixie was going to come kill him tonight. This occurred about 10 minutes ago. Advise the females are still in the store.
1: Where?
0: Unit to back.
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0: Traffic units are 10-6 and 46. Can you check a 76 East I-35 Frontage Road and 15th, East I-35 Frontage Road and 15th, a gray Durango and a gray snow PD unit? The Durango has PD lights on it.
1: Double. 713 is going on, 613.
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0: 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At 500, Ridge Road. 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
1: I'm clear here. I don't know if we're going to have a report or not. Still not getting messages from risk management. Send me the other call.

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0: Can you check the area for a suspicious vehicle? 715 East Danforth, 715 East Danforth, calling parties advising a black Jaguar pulled into his driveway, sat there for a few minutes, and then sped off eastbound, had no tags.
2: Danforth, what?

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0: 351. I'm in the 351. Keep the bees, 3621 Wind Drive, 3621 Wind Drive, trailer 64, District 4. Climb Ready is currently at the fire zone in red GMC terrain, wanting to have her ex-boyfriend leave the trailer.
1: Hurt. 411 in the room tonight.
0: Come
2: on. Can you get back from 33rd and Santa Fe?
0: Come here.
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0: Sorry.
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0: Okay, I'm getting turned around now by the Hobby Lobby. I went down to the take five. I thought that's where they were at.

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1: 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Squad 6, Edmund.
2: Not currently out with him. Last is going to be Smith, common spelling, first of Caleb.
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2: 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Unknown male. Said he's out of Indiana.
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2: 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Map page 20C.
3: 101's in route.
0: Six, seven, seven, in traffic.
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1: 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Engine 1 on scene, this is going to be a patient in the jail.

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0: 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At 906 North Boulevard. Math page 28A. 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At 906 North Boulevard. Math page 28A.
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1: 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Calling producer being very forthcoming about where he's at. 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
1: 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Thank you, Edmund.

All units, 1034 for reckless driver. Reckless driver, Santa Fe and Danforth, Santa Fe and Danforth, District 1, going eastbound. It's a dark gray Toyota Corolla, 28 Texas, X-ray Tomboy, 9687, going eastbound. They're speeding, swerving, and following too closely, not being followed, 1448.

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5: 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Engine 1, difficulty breathing at 1015 South Broadway, map page 21C.
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0: street,
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0: 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Respond to structure fire at East Highway 66 and North Hiwassee Road. Map page 94C. Engine 5, Rescue 5, Tanker 5, Engine 2, Squad 2, Engine 3, NBC. Structure fire at East Highway 66 and North Hiwassee Road.
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5: 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Show us responding to that structure fire on 66.
1: Evans, clear.
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0: One zero one responding fire ground one.
1: Evans clear. Evans to battalion one, would you like me to start auto aid with Luther fire?
2: That's affirmative, yes.
1: Evans clear.

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0: 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Six, six, throw.
1: Five.
0: Were you ever able to make contact with the homeowner?

0: 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Cotton Creek and Abbey Park, Queen Victor 809 on a black Honda.
1: Okay. 663 on negative contact.
2: I'm going to do Battalion 1.
0: Battalion 1.
2: This is going to be just west of the intersection of 2nd and Highway and Hiwassee. It's going to be a barn in the back. There is a baler inside and a large propane tank just near it. Unknown any other hazardous material. Winds are from the east-southeast at 12, gusting at 20.
3: Battalion 1's clear on information. It's going to be a barn in the back, large propane tank, and a baler inside.

0: 643 to 577.
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0: This is 1021 that I'm on. Wants to specifically speak with you.
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3: That's affirmative.
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4: The guy you wanted to admin.
2: Go ahead, sir. 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
4: Did you have any luck with contacting Luther?
2: Okay. Abram, they're en route as well.
5: 516, we're 97.
2: Oklahoma County deputies.
5: Definitely fully involved, hasn't extended any grass or.
4: Clear. I didn't know if we could ask for a tanker from Luther also.
2: Okay. We'll get on it.
4: I'm going to go north on Hiawassee to stop southbound traffic.
2: Okay.

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2: to be? What? Angie 5, Rescue 5, Rescue 5, let's pull on up in here.
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0: 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I'm in clear traffic.
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1: Command, go ahead.
0: We've got the power shut off at the house and this building to the east. 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
1: 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Command to Alpha, do you have a second line to get to that RV?
4: Command, we have a knock on the fire.
1: Command to Alpha.
4: Alpha, command, we have a knock on the fire.
1: Clear on that. 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
0: Engine port, man, we've got a line back here now.
1: Clear. Command Edmund, we've got a knock on the fire.
3: Edmund's clear, sir.
5: 214, command.
1: Go ahead, 214.
0: I had the homeowner out here on 56. He's wanting to know if she needs to pull down there by the house.
1: Yeah, she can pull in here down by the house. Maybe have her park over in the front grass.
0: Clear.
3: Evan to command.
1: Command.
3: This is going to be serviced by OG&E. Would you like me to start them?
1: Yes, please.

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1: Good.
0: Check a parking problem at 1034 South Bryant. 1034 South Bryant. This
2: command.
0: Is 4 Carson Bay. Calling for the advice. Is there are multiple vehicles?
1: 35 is out of water. We'll be switching over to Luther Tanker.
0: Blocking them from leaving.
2: Command is clear.
1: Clear.

0: 7 to command, be advised, we don't have any nearby hydrants. The nearest one is going to be in Arcadia, but approximately a mile away.
1: Command's clear. What's that location?
0: It's going to be 66 and 5th on the southwest corner.
1: Clear on location.

0: 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Squad 6 will be back available in quarters.
1: Seven's clear. Hi, 77.
0: Good.
1: Can you call in, please?

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1: Alpha.
0: Alpha, is your personnel burning through bottles and need replacement? Let me know. We're going to get him in squad 2 for just a little bit. Try to rotate him through.
1: Alpha, clear.

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5: Go ahead, Alpha.
0: You got me an on-deck crew to swap out some of these guys that are getting hot.
5: Yes, sir. Luther 701 has 3 personnel ready.
0: Alpha clear. Can you have him report to me, please?
5: Affirmative. Command to Luther 701.
2: Clear to Echo Alpha 5.
5: 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Reporting to Captain Gary. Engine 5, Captain.

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0: Tonight, the pro shop was able to get in contact with the driver, and she came out and moved it.
1: Tower.
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0: I just wanted to confirm that the power is off to that structure. 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
1: Alpha confirmed, power's off. Alpha command, fire's out. It's off spot.
0: Clear fires out. 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
0: Squirrel 911 is in the outpatient.
1: Emmett's clear, sorry.
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2: 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Evan's clear.
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0: No problem at all. I will notate that. Thank you.

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0: Rescue 5 is headed your way. 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
0: Tanker 5 has refilled with water. There's been a hydrant established at Anderson and Danforth. Tanker 5 is ready for reassignment.
4: 5-7, the tag is North John Union 638.
1: Tower.
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0: 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People are getting out. It's just a little difficult for them, but there's nothing illegal where those people park. 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There's no fire lane for it.
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0: If they call back, they suggest they make contact with Pelican Bay and ask them to make an announcement for certain specific vehicles that if they have a problem, but there's no enforcement for us.

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1: Engine 3 clear. 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
0: District in 5106, can you keep the peace at 8800 Stark Street, 8800 Stark Street, District 5? My party is advising that CPS is on the way and she would like an officer to keep the peace.
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2: The second in Brattlewood.
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2: Clear.
4: Admin Medic 107-107 responds. Blood pressure problems. Lindell
1: left
4: Finn,
1: of Watt,
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1: Adam,
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1: Tom,
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1: 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OLN is going to be King 082-561-486.

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0: Edmund, could you show Battalion 1 available? Engine 5 will have command out here.
1: Edmund's clear.

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0: That's Quarter Walnut on Queen William 905. It's a black Hyundai.
2: Squad 2 to Edmund, I believe unit squad 2. Squad 2 be available.
0: Okay. Dave, you're on fire ground 1. Edmund's clear on that AMR.
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0: Go ahead, Command.
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3: Frontage Road, Sam's Club, District 4. 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They are currently by Buffalo Wild Wings, so that calling party would like trespass.
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2: We're just on traffic at Danforth and Izzy, I'm sorry, Danforth and Midwest with King, Robert, Ida, Sam, Tom, Ida, Nora.
1: So
2: I'm clear traffic now.
0: Change 5 Edmund.
1: Clear. Go ahead.
0: Terminating command. Inch 5, Rush 5 will advise when we're available. We'll be out of service until we get our stuff back together.
1: Edmund's clear.
4: Engine 4, Rush 4 will be available.
1: Edmund's clear.
5: 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I've had negative contact so far. 10-4, I appreciate it.
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2: 4-11, standing.
1: Tower.
2: 406, so she's supposed to be on this corner here, so I'm going to go down here and check.
1: Six three, clear traffic. Turn right.
2: Four oh six, she's gonna be down here.
3: I'm clear.
4: One oh one 500.
1: One oh one.
4: Do you have a posted time, of course?
2: .464, and I'm going to be out with a female in the entrance to Carl Rearman.
1: Clear, where's that going? 101, my apologies. You got stand by for just a moment.
3: Posted time, I'm going out with you.
1: Talk.
2: 476, 464, go to TAC 1.
1: I'm in the 638.
5: Mina Walnut.
1: District and traffic units are 10-6. We're about to go 10-7. Can you check that 76 at 15th and Kelly? 15th and Kelly, District 3. It's a black Camry versus a black Volkswagen pulled into the parking lot at this address.
2: 696, I'm going to take that 76.
1: Clear, 638, I'll shoot tonight.
5: 10-4, thanks.
2: Six, 6 from traffic.
1: Go ahead.
2: Salvation Army, Admiral in Santa Fe, Sam Union Zebra 076, White 12.
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0: Santa Fe, Coven 3-4, Queen, Ocean Boy, 982, on a white Nissan.
1: Okay.
2: PG5, take her 5.
0: 411 M and on 46.
2: Tanker 5. Easy return back out to that fire scene. They've got a tire.
3: 696
1: and
4: 7. Tanker 5 is clear on return back to scene.
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6: 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Don't worry about building another call. We still have. 635 fire investigators on scene.
1: 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Evans clear.

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0: Start for disturbance, 2900 East 2nd, 2900 East 2nd, 711, District 4. Concrete advising was physical. Stand by for.
2: Five
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0: 644 is around 4 in culture. Clear.
4: 6, Miami 67, just witness 76. All D's on West Edmond Road.
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4: 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Second one, Tom Edward Young, 172 on a yellow Nissan.
0: Tower.
3: Five
0: 77, I'm with her. 76 is just count. Affirm, all these off of Edmond Road.
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0: Clear. 6-38 on traffic. Time. It's going to be about the 500 block of West Coville on 7267 Sam Mary. It's a white suburb. Clear.

0: 51644, party advised that she was slapped in the face by a black female wearing all black. She left eastbound in a black Malibu, Illinois 28240333.
1: Six 44 is clear. I'm 97 in the area. I'm going to check eastbound before I make contact with her.
0: Okay.
1: 1200 eastbound.
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0: 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Is it going to be a bad tag or is a extremely expired black BMW?
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1: Unit 15334, Ocean Sam Union, on a black Volkswagen Atlas, break. Unit 2, King David Lincoln, 292, on a black Toyota Camry.

0: 663 to any unit that's on the traffic cam for Edmund Vernon Kelly. Negative, I have access. I'm looking at the camera and someone's operating right now, so I'm just seeing if they were able to view the collision.
1: Sorry, I'm clear.
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1: Evan's clear. You're still on fire, run 1. 644. Can you check a 911 hang up at 4716 Stampede Drive, 4716 Stampede Drive, District 2, male child caller?
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0: 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Can you check 2?
1: Go ahead.
0: One just has a Guatemala ID. The other one is a juvenile, but can you check AAA on both of them? First subject, Gonzalez, George Ocean Nora Zebra Adam Lincoln Edward Zebra. First name, Milton. 11708, Hispanic male, break. Second subject, same exact last name, or same exact first and last name, and his DOB is 926/84, Hispanic male.
1: The first name was Milton.
0: Affirm, Mary Ida Lincoln, Tom Oceanora.

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0: Clear. The climb ready's friend, Andrew, resides at this residence and called him frantic, advising that someone tried to tie him up.
1: Okay.

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1: Okay.
0: Subject with the 1984 birthday, clear 44s, Chintrell Triple I out of Texas.
1: Okay.
0: 11 of 2012, assault causing bodily injury to a family member. End of record.
1: Okay. 579, were you clear on the call notes?
0: And your subject with the 2008 44 is negative triple I.
1: Sir? Can we repeat your attention, 6?
2: Yeah, 694 just messaged me.
1: Sorry.

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1: Check out 76, crash on aviation, Sooner and Covell, Sooner and Covell, District 2. It's going to be on the southeast corner.
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0: You start for domestic, 2700 East 2nd, 2700 East 2nd, room 211. Calling parties in a different room hearing this. It sounds physical, possibly male versus female, and there's also possibly one child on scene. Unknown weapons or 88s. Calling parties not involved.
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1: Okay. The Tesla driver is going to decide to drive her vehicle from here. So if you can put the hookup back on top, please.
2: 10-4.
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0: 644, man.
1: Okay.
0: I'm not second involvement if you'd like me to get that target call.
1: Clear. It's going to be a blackmail and custody being cooperative. That we're going to be located in the AP office. He stole approximately $120.
0: I'm clear.
2: 13 Evanall back to Danforth and Bryant.
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0: And then I'm also 97.
1: Clear.
3: Six, six, turn me, King, check one.
4: What?
3: Last of Mary, Union, Sam, Sam, Edward, Lincoln, Lincoln. First of Richard, Robert, Ida, Charles, Henry, Adam, Robert, David. He's going to be the third. State of birth is 7/14/2002. Unknown male. So we'll check them all the way, please.
4: Temple.

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1: 3400 East 40th Street, District 4. Calling party is very slow to answer questions. Calling party saying she doesn't know where she's at. Looks like the phone number is checking to a 20.
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1: Okay.
0: $577,
1: Emma. Go ahead.
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0: 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Do you need another?
1: I'm still on another call.
0: Can you be en route to this? Give me the trouble known at 3400 East 40th Street. Clear, we at 3400 East 40th Street.
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2: It's going to be valid 43, clear 44, 1012 OSBI.
0: Clear.
1: Anything recent on OSBI?
2: Most recent, 725, non-assault, resisting officer.
1: Everything.
0: Do you have one to check?
2: Go ahead.
0: Last of Clark, common spelling. First of James, common spelling as well. 1129-84 Blackmail, out of Oklahoma.
2: Say 1129-84.
0: Sure.
4: 122 transporting non-emergent Mercy OKC.

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0: Going to have a suspended 43, clear 44. He is 1012 NCIC out of Arkansas. No extradition. In state pickup only.
1: Thank you. Airman is 638-577. We got a hold of somebody else that was on scene. They advised that the calling party's mother and her husband are on scene. The calling party has a brain tumor, and she's on hospice, so she's somewhat out of it. They advised you can cancel, but check to your satisfaction.
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0: 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Is it calling party want 1021?
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0: 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If you let animal services know, it's in front of 2002, please.

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0: 549. Mr. Unit, sir, 10-6, check welfare, 3621 Wind Drive, 3621 Wind Drive, number 64. Calling party is the Sedgwick's mother. You're checking on, she lives out of state. You're checking on a Caleb Smith. He lives at this address. Caleb's in-laws are threatening him, advising that they'll make him disappear. Caleb lives here with his wife, Chantel, and she's possibly 6300 for college tree.
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0: 10-8, this is verbal argument only. The staff is having them removed from the property. They're going to get a reasonable amount of time to give out, so they'll probably call in a few hours or so if they're not out yet.
1: Okay.
0: And we did speak to the calling party.
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2: 536, same traffic.
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0: 6-5, I'm in quick trip.
1: Thanks. I'm in 373. Can you call dispatch?

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0: Florida. Anyway, I'm down with the subject of Spring Creek Park.
1: Clear. You can talk. 663, I'll be good.
0: Thank you. I don't want anything back.
2: Hi, please. Last of Myers, Mary, Young, Edward, Robert, Sam. First of Stephen, Sam, Tom, Edward, Paul, Henry, Edward, Nora. Date of birth 4/3/1987, Whitmount.
1: Yeah.

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1: Right.
0: It's going to be a suspended 43, clear 44s.
1: Say why it's suspended.
0: Standby.

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0: It's going to be suspended due to speeding, 16 and 20 over, and failure to appear.
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1: Okay.
2: Four, seven, nine, 10-8.
1: Clear.
3: 577 traffic.
1: Okay.
3: 420 North Boulevard. Travel Charles, North 45621. It's a gray Toyota RAV4.
1: Okay.
0: 66 person 8.

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1: Five 36 sounds are recalling me.
0: Hey, firm, I was gonna say when you're no longer 10-6, can you check up vandalism at the address?
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1: Yep.
0: We were just out here a few minutes ago. Is it going to be the other party that lives here saying that the roommate vandalized a maintenance crew's vehicle a few weeks ago? And she has video footage.

0: 536 and I'll clear that follow-up for now, being route to one drive.
1: Clear. Calling parties also 6300. Would you like it back?
0: Hey, Herm, you got somebody?
1: Clear, it's back. 3621 one drive, number 64.
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0: 120 transport.
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